dungeon. 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
1: 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I'm ready to go.
2: I got a big red satellite. Got a big red satellite.
0: It's ready to hunt you all night.
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I need a sinner. I got one kind of. I got one kind of. I need a sinner. 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I got one kind of. 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I got one kind of. I got one kind of. I got one kind of.

0: 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What's she like?
1: 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Let me see your teeth.
0: 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Your teeth look real good.

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Someone doing that, you must be as dumb as you look. It's funny, I find it funny, our relationship with money. We already

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See, God is good and now he's warming to your touch. 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Come in, sacrificing blood now in dust. For your money, turn them into mush. She love money, so he make her blush. 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See, God is good and now he's warming to your touch. 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

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Sugar cane goes straight to him brain, make him blush. Sugar cane, tastes like sugar cane, so lush. 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Sugar cane, go straight to him brain, make him blush. Sugar cane, sugar cane, baby. 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Sound it, you know that sugar cane, save me. 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
3: It's
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3: This
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Quadrant hilarious, reversible Zara, Zulu's a phone, Mademoiselle, Mazda Marimba, Zoroastrian Z, Chrome Melodium, Township of Bow, Portmanteau of color and chrome, the curl of the pro, the limbus is not.

so bitter. 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

0: Monty signed over all records and checks without so much as a protest or a plea. The way it looks, on paper and in books, is that he gave his life's work away for free. Cocksucker's stolen a good man's whole life. And you should see the trash that Silky puts out now. The worst motherfucking films in the world.
1: Diretta? 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A dormire! Da.

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Yeah, man, this is Kush Makanov representing for Radio Blackout, number one in the world today. 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
1: Nice sky and I'm ticking away. Like suddenly I blinked and I was sweating, it's great.

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This is a scene on Main Street when John 50 comes to town. Yes, this is a scene on Main Street when John 50 comes to town. Crowds of every age, creed, and gender are abound. Senor Kitsch sings kiss, detaining each attendee's sins. The first time anteaters lose themselves in the wings. With vigor they scratch red spots, overwhelmed by their king.

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His words are heard on Main Street, when John 50 comes to town. Yes, he's on the words of Main Street, when John 50.

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John 50 is intolerant, his soapbox usurped, his polar over thorns the tree stumps of the earth. No half-driven army will last long before he reach men who yearn for their own bloody glory.

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Actually, Bill's last bullet put me in a coma. A coma I was to lie in for 4 years. When I woke up, I went on what the movie advertisements refer to as a roaring rampage of revenge. I roared, and I rampaged, and I got bloody satisfaction. I've killed a hell of a lot of people to get to this point, but I have only one more. The last one. The one I'm driving to right now. The only one left. And when I arrive at my destination, I am gonna kill Bill.

Take me, take me, take me, take me, take me, take me, take me, take me, take me, take me, take me, take me, take me, take me, take me, take me, take me, take me, take me, take me, take me, take me, take me, take me, take me, take me, take me, take me, take me, take me, take me, take me, take me, take me, take me, take me, take me, take me, take me, take me, take me, take me, take me, take me, take me, take me, take me, take me, take me, take me, take me, take me, take me, take me, take me, take me, take me, take me, take me, take me, take me, take me, take me, take me, take me, take me, take me, take me, take me, take me, take me, take me, take me, take me, take me, take me, take me, take me, take me, take me, take me, take me, take me, take me, take me, take me, take me, take me, take me, take me, take me, take me, take me, take me, take me, take me, take me, take me, take me, take me, take me, take me, take me, take me, take me, take me, take me, take me, take me, take me, 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